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0: Service for a suicidal at 2016 at 124 South Street, 124 South Street. Caller advised she is locked down and believes her mother is doing something to herself. 40-year-old female. Might need force entry. 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

0: That's Big Oak Trail, 375 Big Oak Trail for a sick person, 2021. Jeremy.
1: Green County 21 is going to be coming up for that round Arrow County information.
0: Why don't you take the last dispatch?
1: First Block 21 is taking the call.
0: Four.
2: Oh, you can show stage.
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0: Did you have a cardiac arrest for 21? Disregard. This 21 is taking the run. Okay. 21, you're responding to 375 Big Old Trail. Chris Hickerson. 79-year-old female, has memory issues for the past few days, hasn't been eating or drinking, awake and breathing, medical history, none to be... 2023.
1: Call 13, Morgan County. 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
0: 34.

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Probably negative.

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The 124 South Street, correct? Aware that they are staged and not clear to approach yet. That's simple. Able.

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0: 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Ring Road and North Black Branch Road, Ring Road and North Black Branch Road for an MBA injury, 2115.
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1: At 2116 at Ring Road and North Black Branch Road, Ring Road and North Black Branch Road, 121 Ring Road. 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He is awake and breathing with an off-duty firefighter on scene. He is coherent. Unknown injuries. 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
5: It's going to be the intersection of Ring Road, North Black Branch, Ring Road, North Black Branch. They got multiple calls. It was an MVA involving a motorcycle. The operator of the motorcycle was still talking and breathing. He did have visible injuries. I'm sure the extent.

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Call is requesting an ambulance, 74-year-old female. She's saying she's very sick, believes she has a fever, wanting to be checked out, but is not very sure of what exactly is wrong with her.

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the fire department, Knox 21, respond to 2460 Lake Road North, 2460 Lake Road North in Radcliffe for a gas leak, 2211.

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0: 2640 Lake Road North. It's going to be a residential CO alarm. 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The residents from the house are evacuated. May advise that there were no smells in the residence.
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0: Negative, no one is feeling sick.

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1: 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Should be right at the intersection of Lake Road North and Wintergreen.

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requesting a heavy service at 2307 for abdominal pain at 101 Barnwood Lane, 101 Barnwood Lane, apartment 1B, apartment 1B. 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She is awake and breathing. It's a 19-year-old female.

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1: 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You with Squad 23. 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I was asking, are you currently with 23?
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At 25 for breathing problems at 2869 Weldon Loop, 2869 Weldon Loop in Upton at the Chevron gas station. Caller advised she feels like she was going to pass out with a lot of breathing difficulty. Hyperventilating, has history of the condition, and she is on heart medication. And they are inside of a white palisade.

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0: Are you 10-4 on information on a recent dispatch? Squad 21 Avenue service for a sick person at 550 at 145 Morgan Street. 145 Morgan Street. Car has irregular bowels and excessive vomiting for the past 2 hours. Awake and breathing, followed by abdominal pain. 37-year-old female.

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1: Heavy in service at 806, responding to 123 South Street, 123 South Street in Radcliffe. Going to be for a female, possible attempting suicide by pill, 48 years old. Doesn't she's taken anything yet. She has been arguing with her daughter. PD has been advised they are en route also. Ten four.

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0: Squad 41, Squad 41, respond to 204 Pin Oak Court, Unit 300, 204 Pin Oak Court, Apartment 300 in Elizabethtown on a psychiatric behavioral, time 819.
1: You want Harbor Town? This is Charleston Service.
2: 41, I have you in service, responding to the 204 Pin Oak Court, number 300, 204 Pin Oak Court, apartment 300. It's going to be for a couple arguing outside, left the building. Caller believes that the male has cut himself. EPD has been made aware also and in route.

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0: Sorry.
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1: 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I have you on scene at 829.

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0: 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Squad 21, respond to 1360 Rogersville Road, room 12, 1360 Rogersville Road, room 12 at the Care Burst for bleeding lacerations, time 8:49.
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1: 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It's going to be room 12 for a 45-year-old male. Has a head laceration, in and out of consciousness for the medical history at this moment. Med staff is with the patient.

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1: 13, I have you in service at 903, responding to 108 Deeks Drive, room 323, 108 Deeks Drive, 323. It's going to be Willow Creek, 90-year-old female, complaining that she can't walk, possible broken leg, did not fall, but has been complaining about the pain for the last couple of days. KRH is with patient.

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Elizabethtown Fire Department, box 341, Elizabethtown Fire Box 341, code 1 response for LZ set up for P.

0: 31, Harden County.
1: Go ahead, 31.
0: Yes, sir. Yeah, the LZ coming in now.
1: According to Air Methods, they called in to us and advised that they're less than 15 to be up and over there.
0: Or you can show 2031 in service code.
1: Yeah, not 29.

0: One. Go ahead. I believe that's going to be 2034's PR event they're supposed to be at. I don't know if they've made it there or not to set up for the LZ for the Boy Scout camp.
1: Yeah, 2034 is at Gloria Day for a pub ed. 2041 will be at Williams Pavilion at 10:30.

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0: 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Respond to 8 to 13 East Dixie Avenue, 813 East Dixie Avenue to the racetrack on an injury, time 9:50.
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1: 41, go ahead. Have you in service at 951, responding to 813 East Dixie Avenue, 813 East Dixie Avenue. It's going to be the racetrack. 40-year-old female having issues moving her left side. Speech is fine, no dripping of the face, just pain on the left side, hard to walk, unsure if she fell. Caller is third party, says it's been hurting for the last couple of days. Up front, opposite of the gas pumps.

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1: 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It's going to be a 73-year-old male with heart monitor alerts. He's weak and cold, heart rate of 49, has a medical history of stroke, hard to breathe, O2 is at 96. He is alert and awake and talking.

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0: Squad 31, Squad 31, respond to 11969 South Dixie Highway, 11969 South Dixie Highway. It's going to be the Family Care Center on a stroke, time 1037.
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1: 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It's going to be a 69-year-old male, VP 230 over 100s, slurred speech, nurses with the patient, possible stroke.

0: squad 13, respond to 1500 Ring Road, 1500 Ring Road at the Sam's Club on an unresponsive normal breathing, time 1042.
1: Thirteen, I have you okay to 1042?

Alright, 13. Have you in service responding to 1500 Ring Road, 1500 Ring Road to the Sam's Club? Lady was there with her daughter, passed out. She is breathing. She is not responding. She's going to be in aisle 9 inside the store by the freezer section. Female is 18 year old. 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
1: Have you in service at 1134, responding to 822 Abbeywood Road, 822 Abbeywood Road. Going to be an 87-year-old male, has a new pacemaker, showing shortness of air, low blood pressure. He's got an 8802, swollen leg, decreased mental status. Nurses with patients.

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0: 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I'm sorry, we're around to Kilo for fuel. 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

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Squad 12, respond to 593 Rue LeGrand Avenue, 593 Rue LeGrand Avenue in Elizabethtown on a bleeding. 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

If I have you, okay, and in service at 1152, responding to 593 Rue La Grande Avenue, 593 Rue La Grande Avenue. It's going to be for a 50 to 60-year-old male. He cut his finger, bleeding, can't get up. He said he is located inside the garage.

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0: Squad 13, Squad 13, respond to 1451 Deckard School Road, 1451 Deckard School Road. It's going to be lot 4 on a heart problem, time 11:59.
1: And then service at 11:59, responding to 1451 Deckard School Road, lot 4. 1451 Deckard School Road, lot 4. Going to be a 61-year-old female, awake and breathing okay. Is having a hard time moving, has heart issues, took meds and still having issues. Sweaty, clammy, medical history of congestive heart failure.

0: 22, Squad 22, respond to the corner of Dixie Highway and Lincoln Trail, intersection of Dixie Highway and West Lincoln Trail, for a heat exposure, time 12:05.
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1: Hi, being in service at 1207, responding to the corner of West Lincoln Trail and Dixie Highway. West Lincoln Trail and Dixie Highway. It's going to be for a 66-year-old male, feeling lightheaded. Corner of Dixie Highway and Lincoln Trail, says he's sitting in the ditch. There's a black bench on the corner.

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Bynoville Fire Department, Bynoville Fire Department, code 3 response. What's this is 1451 Decker School Road, 1451 Decker School Road, lot number 4, time 1221.

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1: Code 3 response. Have you in service? 1451 Decker School Road, 1451 Decker School Road, speed number 4. 61-year-old female, original call out was for hard time moving around, having some heart issues, starting some newer meds recently, does have history of CHF. Squad 13's on scene, requesting y'all code 3.

0: 41, Squad 41, respond to the corner of Gaither Station Road and Beasley Boulevard. Gaither Station Road and Beasley Boulevard on heat exposure, time
1: 1228.
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1: 41, go ahead. Responding to the corner of Gaither Station Road and Beasley Boulevard. Gaither Station Road and Beasley Boulevard. It's going to be a 33-year-old male. He is awake and having difficulty breathing. Chest pain after he's been walking for a little bit. Blue shirt and red bandana. Will be stopped next to the stop sign. Going to sit down. He's exhausted. Medical history of congestive heart failure. Sweaty and overheated.
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1: 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It's going to be the Parachute Plasma Center. 20-year-old female is feeling weak and unstable. Heart rate is in the mid-120s, up from 90 a couple minutes ago. Alert and awake, breathing okay, medical history for possible heart issues, heart pains.
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Respond to 1129 Hill Street in Radcliffe, 1129 Hill Street in Radcliffe on abdominal pain, 1255.

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1: Sentinel 56, yeah, just running out to 1129 Hill Street, 1129 Hill Street. Have an 11-year-old male vomiting since Monday, 102 fever since yesterday, and severe abdominal pain. They believe it's possible appendicitis or acute exposure. It's going to be a third-party call.

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0: 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I have an 86-year-old male patient feeling very sick, not thinking straight. Said he's going to be diabetic. Blood sugar is looking fine. Not really sure what's going on. He's still conscious and alert.
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1: 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Sugar has been reading all over the place. As of right now, reading 185, BP 90 over 49, pulse of 86, feeling lethargic. Be in the lobby.
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0: Hudson County.
1: 51. 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I have a 73-year-old male, fell down some stairs. 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She's not really sure how many actually fell down. So no open or visible wounds, no bleeding, not really complaining of any other injuries. 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

0: 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Has a 66-year-old female cancer patient, ultra male status. I came in for a follow-up, couldn't really get much more.
1: He's okay and in service.
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0: 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I've got an NVA injury.
1: They're not. 41 is at station 1, though.
0: Resupplying, are they clear?
1: And they're clear.
0: Thank you, ma'am. I'll get them started.

0: 541, Utah Fire Department, Box 132, have an MD with injury at the intersection of Patriot Parkway and Ring Road, Patriot and Ring Road at 1344. Break 41, go ahead.
1: And that was 1344. Sunny after the intersection, Patriot Parkway, Ring Road, Patriot and Ring Road. A Chevy Equinox versus a Chevy truck pulling the trailer. We've got a 9-month-old in the vehicle. They don't believe the baby's injured, but they are wanting the child checked out. I'm in front of the new Kroger there.
2: London. You can show the agent.
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4: 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Yeah, Chevy Equinox versus a Chevy truck pulling a trailer. 9-month-old was in the car, unknown injuries.
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0: 4. I've got another run for E-Town. Is 12 clear yet?
1: 12 is clear to Mass 4.
2: Cancel.

0: 12 Squad Tall, have a heat exposure call 1571 North Dixie Highway, 1571 North Dixie Highway at the CVS, 1354.
1: Ready, Bob?

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1: Holding at the back door.
0: Holding at the back door, 386. Hustle. And service at 1356, responding on to 1571 North Dixie Highway, 1571 North Dixie Highway. Caller is going to be someone that witnessed the situation of a 62-year-old male, possible heat exhaustion. Male initially fell over as she was driving by from the standing position, some deliriousness and difficulty walking. A female is standing by in a Toyota Highlander blue in color with the patient inside her vehicle. Male does have a laceration to the elbow.
2: Hardin County.
0: 21.
2: She was holding at the back door.

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1: 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She did take a baby aspirin about an hour ago with no relief. 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
1: 1446. 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Have a 56-year-old male, shortness of breath, abnormal EKG, history of congestive heart failure, diabetes type 2. The male is in AFib, EKG showing an MI.
2: Just a heads up, we've been holding at the ER doors.
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1: 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She's okay, 1457.

0: 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Union Service.
1: Service of 1458, you're responding out to 1931 Deckard School Road, 1931 Deckard School Road. I have a 29-year-old female, unable to move, pain in the shoulder blades. Female looks to be barely speaking. They don't really know what's going on with her, but she does respond upon asking questions.

0: 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Call 5384 South Dixie Highway, 3484, 5384 South Dixie Highway, 5439.
1: Thirty-one's okay.
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1: Your deer is funny on 6384 South Dixie Highway, 5384 South Dixie Highway. And a 42-year-old female having some difficulty breathing, faces numb, tingly. It's going to be a third-party call. My daughter and husband are on scene.
2: One's okay.
1: One's okay, 51.
2: Okay.
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0: 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In service.
1: That's at 386 Park Avenue, 386 Park Avenue. I have a 62-year-old male caller advised that the male has passed out already. He is currently conscious and alert in the residence. Does have PVCs, but on the heat along with chest pain.

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Foxville, Redcliff, Arbox Trail, respond code 1 with the assist with EMS, 386 Park Avenue, 386 Park Avenue in Redcliff, Arbox 1517.

0: 3030, do you have in service at 1517? Responding to 386 Park Avenue, 386 Park Avenue in Radcliffe. 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Male has PVCs, complaining of chest pain. 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
1: 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Timeout 1519.
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0: Yeah, copy that. You're transporting 1518.

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1: Service 1522 heading out to 386 Park Avenue, 386 Park off of Brown Street. 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He has PVCs. He's been out in the heat. He was complaining of chest pain. They requested fire code 1 initially and then upgraded to code 3 for both your response and fires.

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Winter Harden Fire Department, Box 12, Stevensburg Fire Department, West Harden Fire Department. Got a grasswood fire on the east-western Kentucky Parkway, 130 mile marker, east-western Kentucky Parkway, timeout 1546.

23, have a heat exposure call, 1190 South Dixie Boulevard, 1190 South Dixie Boulevard, lot 84 at 1546.

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0: Squad 13, Eastbound Fire Department, box 421, 78 with injury, intersection of South Mantle Avenue and West Dixie Avenue, South Mantle Avenue and West Dixie Avenue at 1548.
1: 13's okay in service.
2: 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Responding out to 1190 South Dixie Boulevard, 1190 South Dixie Boulevard, lot 84. Committed an 80-year-old male located outside, was cutting grass, possible heat stroke. Patient is still conscious, located outside.
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2: 1548. To the intersection of South Mantle Avenue and West Dixie Avenue, South Mantle and West Dixie Avenue. Initial accident was for a 2005 Cadillac red in color and a white Chevy vehicle. No reported injuries. PD is on scene, said that the male got hit pretty hard, wanting to be checked out.
3: 2031, have you in service at 1549? 2031, gonna be responding to the intercept of South Mantle at West Dixie, South Mantle and West Dixie for an NBA with injury. Our originally advised this was gonna be non-injury. He's advising APD. He was hit pretty hard. He's the one you have to check him out.
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0: patient for your patient. It's going to be a 52-year-old male with chest pain.
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1: 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Service 1551. He's gonna be heading out to the about the 130 mile marker of East Western Kentucky Parkway. Numerous calls. Still getting calls on this fire that's gonna be in the median in the middle of the interstate. No cars involved.

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0: 522, breathing problem, 1404 North Dixie Boulevard, 1404 North Dixie Boulevard, the gateway to the motel at 1555.
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0: 7980 on scene. We do have a working grass fire at the median. We're going to have the fast flame shut down going eastbound at this time. John 12 will have command.
1: Good copy. I'll be on scene with 912 in command on a working grass fire in the median eastbound, shutting down the fast lane. 1602.

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0: 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I'm a 77-year-old male patient, was not working on the field. I had a little bit to drink today. I fell off a gator. Not really sure. Well, any additional injuries? Male, after the initial fall, got back up and got onto the gator and drove off towards the barn. He's made entry out back behind the barn, but he's never come back out.
1: That is the weather was.
0: Got him that way.
1: It's Zardum. Can you on it? Let me figure out what's really going on.

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0: 继续说。
1: Quebec, 22, 22, 22, 22, 22, 22, 22, 22, 22, 22, 22, 22, 22, 22, 22, 22, 22, 22, 22, 22, 22, 22, 22, 22, 22, 22, 22, 22, 22, 22, 22, 22, 22, 22, 22, 22, 22, 22, 22, 22, 22, 22, 22, 22, 22, 22, 22, 22, 22, 22, 22, 22, 22, 22, 22, 22, 22, 22, 22, 22, 22, 22, 22, 22, 22, 22, 22, 22, 22, 22, 22, 22, 22, 22, 22, 22, 22, 22, 22, 22, 22, 22, 22, 22, 22, 22, 22, 22, 22, 22, 22, 22, 22, 22, 22, 22, 22, 22, 22, 22, 22, 22, 22, 22, 22, 22, 22, 22, 22, 22, 22, 22, 22, 22, 22, 22, 22, 22, 22, 22, 22, 22, 22, 22,

0: 204 Hardin County.
1: 204, go ahead.
0: Okay, there's been an accident at Ring Road and St. John Road. If you could, start me a EPD unit and ambulance this way too, and go to the fire department.
1: Okay, 79.
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0: 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Have an MVA with injury, intersection of Ring Road and St. John Road. Ring Road and St. John Road, call number of the fire department at 1701.
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0: 1701.

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0: Okay, Citizen Service.
1: Okay, then service at 1703. You're responding at the 100 Patrick Road, 100 Patrick Road. Have a 42-year-old male, history of breathing problems, he's breathing treatments. It states that he has ran out of medication and does have the means for transport to get treated. History of COPD, asthma, and bronchitis.
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1: Short clear and available, heading for EMS. All occupants refused EMS.
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1: 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Travel 1709.
2: It's 1009 North Mulberry Street. 1009 North Mulberry Street, about this urgent care. I have a 69-year-old male patient, showing severe fatigue, weakness, urge with the patient. No need for PV.

0: No, one Hardin County. Show me clear of that scene, released by E-Town PD, and sorry, but I couldn't find my phone right off.
1: Sounds good, copy, sir. 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

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Call 23 South Bolton Road, 23 South Bolton Road at the Parachute Plasma, 1752.

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1: 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Slot 22, you're responding to 23 South Wilson Road, 23 South Wilson Road, Parrish Street Plaza. 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They will be on the donation floor inside the building. Responding now to the intersection of St. John Road and North Long Grove. St. John Road and North Long Grove Road, it's going to be a hit and run accident. 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
1: 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I believe they're going to pick it up for you guys.
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1: 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I believe one vehicle alone is on scene. It's going to be a female driver needing to get checked out. No rollover entrapment.
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0: 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Go ahead and slow all other 86 units. You can go ahead and cancel all other responding 86 units.
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2: 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I tend very lethargic, confused.

0: Youngstown Fire Department, Youngstown Fire Department, Box 241, Box 241. 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
2: 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To be a commercial fire alarm activation, zone 3. 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

0: 23-2 Orange County, 23-2 on the scene. 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

1650 Veterans Way, 1850 Veterans Way. Staff members advise we have a female there stating that someone is trying to put her 10-7. That states that she's Jerry's mom, and she's not really making much sense. She doesn't really know where she's at. Be in room 808.

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1: 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I believe we may have EPD and Mosley in that way just in case. I'm just advised if you can.
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0: 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Do you have a seizure call? What do we, Crimson Creek Court, 108 Crimson Creek Court, apartment B is in Boy at 1933?
1: Okay.

0: Looking on gas.
1: In service at 1935, you're responding out to 108 Crimson Creek Court, 108 Crimson Creek Court, apartment B as in boy. Have a 30-year-old female. Car states that the neighbor's going to be having some active seizures, shallow breathing. Convulsions stopped right now. She's extremely disoriented.

0: been service.
1: Hey, we're responding on to 23 Shallow Court, 23 Shallow Court, Rainierville. He stays in the area. Have an 18-year-old male threatening to put himself 10-7. 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We'll advise when it's clear.

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Squad number 12. 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

0: 13-10-64. Now. Still not getting out, sir.
1: We're 65. You copy me clear now?
0: Well, I'm clear. We got 65 to 2000.